This is Absolute Radio. Early hours of Thursday morning, it is Shep here. That is the Buzzcocks and Ever Fallen in Love. I've got the Kaiser Chiefs to play in a little bit. And they have actually already featured in our countdown to find our ultimate noughties anthem. We are on that quest. It feels right to talk about this after opening the show with Evanescence and Bring Me to Life as well. Later on Absolute Radio, we're jumping into the top 50 with Leona and Ben from midday as the countdown continues to find the ultimate noughties anthem. Tomorrow, that will be announced. So you're kind of hoping for your tune not to come out, the one that you voted for. You don't want to hear it until tomorrow, because tomorrow it could win the big prize. And if you're loving this and you love noughties music, remember you can listen to Absolute Radio Noughties right across the UK in Rayo or on your smart speaker. And you'll catch me over there a fair bit as well. This is Noah Kahan and The Great Divide now on Absolute Radio. I can't.

That is Oasis and Cast No Shadow. Shep on Absolute Radio, Thursday morning with the Foos and These Days to Play Soon. Have you found it really tricky at work this week? Maybe you know somebody in the office that really wanted Oasis tickets, but for one reason or another didn't get them over the weekend. You've copped them and you're like, oh, you kind of want to talk about it with them, but also you don't want to rub salt in the wound. Or are you the other person? Are you the person that didn't get Oasis tickets and there is that annoying person in the office rubbing it in? I would imagine this week there is probably friendships being made that in the past haven't existed. Do you know what I mean? Like if someone you know has got Oasis tickets and you know they might have a cheeky little spare, it might be a little bit like, ah, oh, mate, we've always been meaning to go for that drink. We should sort it out, shouldn't we? This is The Cure playing now and Boys Don't Cry on Absolute Radio.

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0: That is The Foos. And these days, this is Absolute Radio. Thursday morning in the early hours, it is Shep with you. We were just talking about Oasis and kind of the tightrope we're all walking at the moment. Whether you got tickets or you didn't, I feel like it's kind of hard to know how to exactly act, isn't it? I don't know if you've seen this over on our Instagram, at Absolute Radio. Go and pop us a follow over there. We're currently on the lookout for our Dream Oasis set list. So go and bang it in the comments of that post. I'm scrolling through and I'm like, why are they not playing that one live? Or why didn't they do that in 2025? I do wonder, are they going to switch things up at all? Or are they going to stick with the 2025 set list? I do hope they do drop a couple of surprises in there as well, you know. The Editors of Munich to play in a little bit, and a legendary anthem from Alanis Morissette next.
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Oof. That is the Red Hot Chili Peppers and Give It Away. It is Shep. Absolute Radio. Thursday morning with you through the night up until the Dave Berry Breakfast Show back at 6 o'clock this morning. 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Didn't know I wanted it, didn't know I needed it, but I did, and I do. 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It's called Additional Driver.

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0: This is Absolute Radio. Thursday morning, it is Sheppey as we cross into October in the early hours. After 2 o'clock, I've got music incoming from a band that can now call themselves authors. Yet Under the Iron Sky, Lyrics and History is out now, celebrating the 20th anniversary of the album. Of course, I'm talking about Keen. I'm not going to lie. It does look like poetry when it's written down in kind of a coffee table book. And I was thinking about this as soon as I knew that they were releasing this book. I was like, you know what? I would have probably paid more attention in GCSE English if we were studying the lyrics of Keen rather than classical poetry. Do you know what I mean? Like, Keen over Keats any day, I reckon.
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Just gone to early hours of Thursday morning. It is Shep here with you on the night shift. I've got Cooler Shaker and Hey Dude lined up very soon. Keen as well on the other side of Monaco. This is What Do You Want From Me?

0: 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The soothing snoozing of your partner beside you. 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

That is Cooler Shaker and Hey Dude. It is Shep here on Absolute Radio. Early hours of Thursday morning. And actually, I was listening in the early hours yesterday to Dan Noble. And he said this tune that I'm going to play for you next from Nothing But Thieves was one of his favourites of the year. I mean, it stands up for me like that as well, you know. It's called Evolution. And last Thursday, they performed it live in the Rayo Room alongside a couple of classics, If I Get High and Sorry, as part of Live Music Thursday. But not just that, they also dropped an incredible cover of Oasis and Stop Crying Your Heart Out. If you didn't hear it or you want to listen back again, you can, of course, in the free Rayo app, go and check out Live Music Thursday from last week. And if you've listened but you want to watch, you can do that too. 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And this is Evolution, now playing on Absolute Radio, taken from their brand new album, Stray.

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Smashing Pumpkins. That is 1979, Shep on Absolute Radio, Thursday morning. And we were talking about Nothing But Thieves in the Radio Room last week as part of Live Music Thursday. Well, tonight, Absolute Radio is, of course, where real music matters. And Live Music Thursday is with Blossoms. We have got them live in session ahead of the brand new album, which drops tomorrow. Songs from the Wedding Cake, they're going to play Joke About Divorce, Gary, and the new track Meet Me In Love, plus a very special cover of a Doors song as well. That is Blossoms on Live Music Thursday, tonight on Absolute Radio from 8 o'clock, then in Radio straight after. And of course, you can watch it on the Absolute Radio YouTube channel as well. Spin Doctors on the other side of Travis. 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

0: Spin Doctors, that is Two Princes. This is Absolute Radio. Thursday morning, 1st of October, it is Shep here, which means we can now officially say we are into the month that Brandon Flowers comes to the UK on his solo tour, starting on the 14th in Bournemouth. Then it's London, Bristol, Nottingham, Manchester, York, Glasgow, Birmingham, before popping over to Ireland and playing Dublin. He's touring that brand new album he's got out called Thrasher, the country music Americana album. And I'm not going to lie, those gigs look like they're going to be phenomenal. He's been touring across the States and the highlights on his socials are wicked. I've got his bands, The Killers and Smile Like You Mean It, next on Absolute Radio, and a Blur classic.
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Early hours of Thursday morning. It is Shep here with you on Absolute Radio ahead of the Dave Berry Breakfast Show back at 6 o'clock. I've got a band next who I am so happy have returned in Cage the Elephant. I don't know if you saw some of the press shots that they dropped on their Instagram earlier this week, including one with lead singer Matt wearing what it looks like is about 25 ties. Me and my partner are actually getting married next year, which is super exciting, and we're in the planning stages at the moment. And genuinely, as soon as I saw that image, I was like, that is just like me trying to work out the colour scheme of the wedding. Like, what colour ties are we going to wear? Oh, it's all so stressful. This is Beaches in Tennessee on Absolute Radio. They won't-

0: This is Absolute Radio. Through the night on a Thursday, it is Shep with you. The Dave Berry Breakfast Show back at 6 o'clock this morning. And we were just talking about all these stressful decisions that have to be made when getting married. Me and my partner getting married next year. Very exciting. No idea what colour ties to wear. Not a clue. One thing that I do know, though, is there are certain tunes that are going to make the playlist. Like, there are those wedding floor anthems, including the one you're going to hear next from the Fratellis. You know the one. It's going to be chaos when we walk into Chelsea Dagger. REM, and It's the End of the World as We Know It, incoming after 3 o'clock as well on Absolute Radio. Not sure that one will make it.
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4: And now, the weather.
5: Outside, gloomy skies, a persistent drizzle, and a chilly wind blowing from the west, north, east, and south.
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Plenty from me incoming. Ash and Shining Lights coming through shortly. I've got REM as well and jumping back in with the Fratellis. This is Chelsea Dagger now playing on Absolute Radio.

I reckon I'm going to get my Michael McIntyre on, you know. That is Paul Simon, and you can call me Al, proper classic, playing on Absolute Radio. I'm going to do a send to all office email demanding that whoever is booking Live Music Thursday at the moment gets a raise. It is daft. Last week, we had Nothing But Thieves in the Raya Room ahead of their brand new album. This week, we've got Blossoms in the Raya Room ahead of their brand new album for Live Music Thursday. Live in session, you're going to hear tunes from songs from The Wedding Cake, which drops tomorrow, Joke About Divorce, Gary, and the new tune Meet Me In Love as well. Plus, they are going to cover a Doors song, which is super exciting. That is tonight on Absolute Radio from 8 o'clock. You can listen back straight away in Raya after that and watch the session on the Absolute Radio YouTube channel too. It's silly. And this is Meet Me In Love from Blossoms, now playing on Absolute Radio.

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Soul Asylum, that is Runaway Train. And this is Absolute Radio. It is Shep here, through the night on a Thursday ahead of the Dave Berry Breakfast Show. Before that, you heard Ash and Shining Light. And they're actually out on the road through October playing some intimate shows, celebrating 30 years of that iconic album, 1977. I was like, where am I going to go and see Ash? I really want to go and see them play an intimate show. And I was like, it's going to be ages away from me. Scrolling through the touring schedule, they're literally playing in Wrexham on my back door. I am so excited about the fact, like, I can go and see Ash in a stripped back way. That sounds a bit weird. At the same distance, pretty much, as nipping out to get 2 pints of milk. Yes, please. I love a little surprise like that. Razorlight and Golden Touch on the other side of Starship. This is We Built This City on Absolute Radio.

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0: There's another band, actually, that are heading out on tour to celebrate an album's anniversary at the back end of this year across the UK through November and December. That is Razorlight and Golden Touch. Yeah, they are going to be touring America for its 20th anniversary. But before then, they're actually about to head out to support James in Australia and New Zealand, which is super exciting. They've supported James in the past as well. So, I mean, they obviously get along, don't they? The only thing about this is Razorlight are obviously going to come back from the other side of the world, having, you know, enjoyed the sunshine, I'm sure, in Australia and New Zealand, and coming to tour the UK in November and December when we are all just horrifically pasty. So, yeah, thanks for that, lads. Let's do some James next, shall we? She's a Star incoming with MGMT and Kids in about 10 minutes.
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MGMT. That is Kids. This is Absolute Radio, where real music matters for a Thursday morning. It is Shep here, ahead of the Dave Berry Breakfast Show back at 6 o'clock. And another man that is returning to Absolute Radio on Sunday night, actually, is somebody that apparently nearly joined James, who you just heard, back in the 1980s. Clint Boone. Yeah, he is back on Sunday night from 10 o'clock for another run of shows with us on Absolute Radio. I'm so excited. The Inspirals legend and a man who probably knows more about music than most people on earth, to be fair. That is the Clint Boone Show, back on Absolute Radio, Sunday from 10 and available in Rayo straight after that as well. And this is Tom Petty playing now, and I won't back down.

have had our first 4 out of 5 on 5 Words 5 Grand. Can we go one better and find a new 5 Words 5 Grand champion? We'll find out this morning from 7. Don't

0: Shep on Absolute Radio, where real music matters for a Thursday morning. I've got a band incoming next who, let's be honest, the last couple of weeks have been centred around Oasis. And we now know that the 9th of October, so that is a week tomorrow, we're going to get the brand new documentary available to stream on Disney Plus. And if you're like, Shep, I've seen it. Like, I've seen it multiple times in the cinema now. Like, I don't need to stream it again, really. Well, they've done the equivalent of dropping a deluxe album here, because there is going to be exclusive unseen footage, apparently. Oh, they're cheeky, aren't they? They are cheeky. I've got the tune that the whole thing was named after, Don't Look Back in Anger, to play after 4 o'clock with the Black Keys incoming in 10.
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8: The Israeli Prime Minister says his country will get to the roots of the alleged attempt to crash a Fly Dubai flight bound for Tel Aviv. Israeli officials say the co-pilot stabbed the captain and sent the plane plunging nearly 14,000 feet before passengers and crew overpowered him. The Israeli PM says investigators will look at whether he had links to Iran. Broadcaster Dame Esther Ranson has died, aged 86. The former host of shows, including That's Life, established charities to help young and older people, including Childline. In recent years, she'd been a campaigner for legalising assisted dying.

That is The Pretenders. And don't get me wrong, this is Absolute Radio, where real music matters on a Thursday morning. It is Shep here. Remember, you can get in contact if you like. 81215 is my number. I've got music on the way from Kings of Leon in a bit. And next, the bands that were with us in the Radio Room last week for Live Music Thursday. I thought they were fantastic. I've been so excited for their new album, which is now out. It is called Stray Dogs. And last week, they performed a couple of tunes from that, a couple of classics as well, and an Oasis cover. I'm talking about Nothing But Thieves. And if you listened on Live Music Thursday, but you now want to watch, you can by heading to the Absolute Radio YouTube channel. And I would certainly recommend that. And we are not slowing down. Live Music Thursday back tonight. And tonight, it is Blossoms in the Radio Room, which is so exciting. Just when you thought we couldn't go bigger, this is Baby Cool on Absolute Radio.

0: That is Roll With Me. This is Absolute Radio, live from Manchester. Early breakfast, it is Shep with you. Right, incoming, I've got you two. I wasn't expecting, actually, them to drop their new album, which they've just announced, on Jack White's label. That's pretty cool. Collaboration that I wasn't expecting. And actually, there's another collaboration that has really taken me by surprise this morning. From Kings of Leon, they've teamed up with a Instagram account that... Yeah, I wasn't expecting. We'll talk about that in a bit, and I'll play you some Body next as well.
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I like to imagine him crawling out of his little Bob the Builder branded sleeping bag, having a stretch and then showering in the pure righteousness of real music. Then he's ready to host the Dave Berry Breakfast Show this morning from 6.

is U2. Early Breakfast on Absolute Radio, live from Manchester. It is Shep here. What a tune that is. Where the streets have no name. Just gone 4:30. Tom O'Dell and Another Love to play in a little bit. And we were talking about Kings of Leon, weren't we, after playing You Somebody as well. And they have got a brand new tune out this morning. You might be waking up to that brand new Kings of Leon records if you were to bed early last night. It's called Cold Blue Dawn, and it's taken from the brand new album, which is called Oh My Beloved, out on November the 6th. It's a interesting collaboration, this. The lyric video is also dropped in collaboration with the Weather Channel, which apparently is the world's most trusted source of weather. They have got, like, over 2 million followers on Instagram, actually. And the lyric video uses satellite images from NASA of different parts of the world to spell out every single word of the song. It is pretty unbelievable, actually. If you haven't had a chance to have a look at it, I would certainly recommend it. There's more in this as well. We now have all of these letters from sat images. If we don't milk this a little bit more, we are wasting our time. Like, someone has delved through the archives to find these. What can we do with them? We got every letter. What can we do? Space Scrabble. That's it, isn't it? Space Scrabble. There's a stocking filler from NASA this Christmas. This is the Cardigans playing now on Absolute Radio. That intro is just special, isn't it? Every time. It's called My Favourite Game.

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Beautiful record, that, from Tom Odell on a Thursday morning. Shep on Absolute Radio. And Kings of Leon have got their album out on the 6th of November. Just realised as well, on the same day, Royal Blood dropped their brand new record, and we can now officially say they are touring next month. You can grab your tickets on the Absolute Radio ticket store, absoluteradio.co.uk/tickets, and I have got 10 over 10 before 5. Well,

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Early Breakfast. This is Absolute Radio, where real music matters. Shep live from Manchester. That is Can You Dig It? And you're waking up to the 1st of October, the smell of pumpkin spiced in the air. Although, I can't imagine these lads sipping on a frappe. They are straight black, I'm sure. This is Royal Blood and 10 over 10 now playing on Absolute Radio.

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You're waking up to a brand new month. It is Shep here on Absolute Radio ahead of the Dave Berry Breakfast Show at 6 o'clock this morning. Wales back in action later on in the Nations League. I'm sure you know by now I am Absolute Radio's token Welsh man. I've reached that stage, I think, with Welsh sport right now. It was fine when, like, either the rugby team or the football team were bad. At the moment, I feel like we're both bad. And I'm just going to, you know, try and maybe ignore it this evening. Do you know what I mean? We're playing Norway, 7:45 kickoff. And yeah, we haven't done very well so far in the Nations League. And you're probably thinking to yourself, Shep, the good and the bad, you've got to be patriotic. I will still be patriotic, and I'm always going to be patriotic. I might just, for a little bit, I might just need to be patriotic with, like, my notifications off or something. I think that's still okay, though, right? Peter Gabriel on the other side of Sam Fender playing now on Absolute Radio. This is People Watching.

0: live from Manchester. This is Absolute Radio Early Breakfast. It is Shep with you, 8:12:15, my number, by the way. Up early doors on the 1st of October. What does your day have in store? I've got the Ordinary Boys and Boys Will Be Boys to play very soon. Why not start October, by the way, in a really good way, by sorting some plans for next month? Absolute Radio Live, it is back on Sunday the 15th of November at the London Palladium. And when I tell you this lineup is ridiculous, let me just reel off some names for you, okay? Chris McCausland, Sarah Pascoe, Joel Dommett, Angela Barnes, Ian Stirling, Nabil Abdul-Rashid, the legend Jack D, and hosts that could headline themselves, John Richardson and Matt Ford. All profits from ticket sales go direct to Prostate Cancer UK, the UK's most common cancer affecting 1 in 8 men. And if you're a black man, your risk is actually almost double that. It genuinely takes 5 minutes to pick up your tickets for Absolute Radio Live. And as I say, we're into a new month, pinch punch and all of that. Start it in a good way by grabbing some tickets to Absolute Radio Live. The Absolute Radio ticket store is where you get them. absoluteradio.co.uk/tickets, and alongside the Ordinary Boys. Ooh, should we do some rock and roll pouting to Metallica next?
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0: Shep on Absolute Radio. Early breakfast live from Manchester ahead of the Dave Berry Breakfast Show back at 6 o'clock. I don't know if you heard them yesterday when they were talking about disturbing food chat, including hearing from Darren about how he consumes a grape. One of the most troubling things I've ever heard, actually.
1: So go on then, Dazza. How do you tackle a grape?
2: Well, you take them off the individual grapes, put them in a little tub, and then I just nibble the end off where the stalk goes in. And then with my tongue and my fingers, I'll squeeze and suck at the same time to take all the flesh out to leave the shriveled skin behind.
3: What are you doing? What is going on? Ah, and you just discard the skin, do you?
2: Oh yeah, just throw the skin away. Can't be eating that rubbish.
0: Oh, I've got so many questions. The main one being, how do you do that in front of a new partner for the very first time? Like, what? The Dave Berry Breakfast Show back this morning after 6 o'clock with another chance to win $5,000 in five words, $5,000. And this is the Cranberries and Zombie Now on Absolute Radio. Oh, gives me the willies, that.

0: Monkeys and Snap Out of It. This is Absolute Radio Early Breakfast. It is Shep here with you on a Thursday morning ahead of the Dave Berry Breakfast Show. Tomorrow, a massive day for new music, particularly if you are a fan of Blossoms. The brand new album, Songs from the Wedding Cake, drops, and this time tomorrow, we will have it in our lives, which is very exciting. I feel like we've been waiting for it forever. Actually, to celebrate the fact, the boys are popping up a pop-up merch store in their hometown of Stockport. And I've done the maths because they posted the address up on their Instagram yesterday with a little announcement video of them walking around the streets of Stockport asking people what the best thing about the area is. I've done the maths. 21 minutes from where I am sitting now to the merch store. So you best believe old Shep is going to be first in the queue for that. If there's nothing left. We'll do some Blossoms before Dave takes over at 6 on Absolute Radio and Queen and A Kind of Magic next.
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It is Shep here, ahead of the Dave Berry Breakfast Show, back at 6 o'clock this morning. 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Oh, we are doing it big at the moment on Live Music Thursday. This is REM playing now, An Imitation of Life.

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17: Queuing now out of Glasgow, Ashed East on the M8, an accident has blocked a lane at Junction 6 for Airdrie. As long as in Lancashire, as the M65 remains closed eastbound from this morning's vehicle fire from Blackburn at Junction 6 towards Accrington at Junction 7. It's slow in Wiltshire on the M4, that remains closed westbound from this morning's accident and fuel spillage from Swindon at Junction 16 towards Chippenham at 17. And it's queuing now for over 2 miles towards London on the M20. That's partially blocked following an accident approaching Maidstone at Junction 7.
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1: So Sarah has been waiting patiently on the line. She knows whoever it lands on, Matt Dyson is going to be playing alongside her this morning. But we must.
2: Must we?
1: We must spin the random player generator. It's tradition. 100%. Here we
0: go. Player generator. Matt Dyson.
1: Yes.
0: Rich Williams.
3: Free choice.
4: 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Matt Dyson. Rich Williams.
1: Can I ask if there's a free choice?
3: Andrea Fox.
1: No, it's not, actually. No, it's not Andrea Fox. Who would you like to play with, Sarah? Is it Matt Dyson?
5: Voice, so why not?
1: Why not?
2: Good luck, Sarah.
1: Okay, Matt, time to leave the studio. Here's your walkout music.
6: Away he goes.
1: And the studio door is closing. And that means, Sarah, it's you and me. And it's time to play Five Words, Five Grand. As you are fully aware, I'm about to give you five words. Please say the first word that comes to mind. I'll give Matt Dyson the same five words. If he says the same as you, you've won £5,000. And I would be so pleased if you did. So good luck. Let's play Five Words, Five Grand. Your first word this morning is flip.
5: Over.
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1: And finally, the word, Sarah, is pasta.
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1: Okay, well done, Sarah. Your five words are locked in. Stay where you are. Matty D is in play next.
0: Five words. 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
23: From down Cumbria for the A66. It's been closed in both directions from a serious accident between Walkup and Brough. And Lonk is in Lancashire as you'd east on the M65. That remains closed from this morning's vehicle fire from Junction 6 for Blackburn towards Accrington at Junction 7. Lonk is in Staffordshire on the M6 in both directions. You've got a lane closed, repair works both north and southbound between Junctions 15 and 16, the Stoke-on-Trent exits. And the M4 in Wiltshire remains closed westbound from this morning's fuel spillage from Junction 16 for Swindon towards Chippenham at Junction 17.
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15: The top stories this hour. An early release scheme aimed at tackling prison overcrowding in England and Wales will see around 700 offenders freed today. Officers say they're concerned it could place further pressure on already stretched police resources. Here's Met Chief Inspector Dave Beasley.
16: More people outside with tags on means there's probably more offences being committed, which means we need to go and get them. Capacity-wise, it's definitely a concern. Yeah, with reducing police numbers and increasing number of offenders, that's going the wrong way.
15: The government says it's rolling out the toughest ever controls and giving victims a say in licence conditions. Donald Trump says an Israeli plumber who watches air crash investigation saved a plane from nosediving when a pilot allegedly stabbed another on a Fly Dubai flight. A suspect's in custody in Saudi Arabia. In America, the only woman on death row in Tennessee, 50-year-old Krista Pike, has been taken to hospital after surviving 2 doses of lethal injection. Officials there insist every

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19: Long queues now heading towards London on the A22 Gravesend. In fact, all traffic being held to move an accident just prior to tollgate services, and is stationary heading out of Coventry as you south on the M6. All traffic being held there to move an accident approaching Junction 1 for Rugby. Long delays for the M4 westbound in Wiltshire, which remains closed from this morning's fuel spillage from Swindon at Junction 16 towards Chippenham at 17, and length delays in Lancashire as the M65 remains closed eastbound from this morning's vehicle fire from Junction 6 at Blackburn towards Junction 7 for Accrington.
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18: Still significant disruption in Wiltshire this morning for the M4, which remains closed westbound from this morning's accident and fuel spillage from Swindon at junction 16 towards Chippenham at 17, and long queues in both directions on the M6 in Staffordshire due to repair works closing lane between junctions 15 and 16, Stoke-on-Trent exit. So length delays in Lancashire as the M65 remains closed eastbound from this morning's vehicle fire between junction 6 for Blackburn and 7 for Accrington, and queues in Cumbria as the A66 is still closed between Walkup and Brough.
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17: Outside, gloomy skies, a persistent drizzle, and a chilly wind blowing from the west, north, east, and south.
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0: It is Thursday morning. Welcome along to Absolute Radio. This is the establishment where real music matters, which is why Live Music Thursday is back tonight. It is Blossoms live in session ahead of the release of their brand new album, which is out tomorrow, named Songs from the Wedding Cake. 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I love it. Plus, they did a cover of a song by The Doors. 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

0: Time to bid you farewell from the Thursday, the 1st of October edition of The Breakfast Show. Thank you ever so much for joining us and to those of you who were part of it. Of course, every show gets a name. That's why I sit beside my show naming bell. Stop saying flaps. Break the shell and lick out the inside. If you've ever wondered what Bob Dylan's phone alert sounds like, hit Fat Boy on the break. Wow. They're your four options, mate.
1: Well, I think it has to be based on the Chloe Smarties chat today. Break the shell and lick out the inside.
0: Yeah,
1: I think.
0: Yeah. We learned a valuable lesson today.
1: It has to
0: we
1: be
0: need
1: that.
0: To grow up.
1: Yes, we do.
0: We need to grow up. Thank you once again to Chloe for being brilliant on air. If you missed her call, you can listen back on demand on Rayo. Right, coming up next, well, the no repeat guarantee continues. Don't forget, we are going to continue your countdown of noughties anthems. That's with Leona next and Ben on the main station. And, of course, the details you need to enter Make Me a Winner. £700,000 will be given to one person tomorrow, so you need to be in the draw. Speaking of tomorrow, that's when we'll be back from 6. So until then, stay safe, stay entertained. Arrivederci.
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21: Outside, gloomy skies, a persistent drizzle, and a chilly wind blowing from the west, north, east, and south.
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24: The top stories this hour. An early release scheme aimed at tackling prison overcrowding in England and Wales will see around 700 offenders freed today. Met Chief Inspector Dave Beasley is concerned it could place further pressure on stretched police resources.
25: More people outside with tags on means there's probably more offences being committed, which means we need to go and get them on. Capacity-wise, it's definitely a concern.
24: The government says it's rolling out the toughest ever controls. Israel's ordered tighter security checks on pilots flying into the country after Israeli officials claimed a co-pilot tried to crash a Tel Aviv-bound passenger plane. We're told the flight plunged nearly 14,000 feet before passengers intervened. In America, the only woman on death row in Tennessee, 50-year-old Krista Pike, has been taken to hospital after surviving two doses of lethal injection. Officials there insist every execution protocol was followed. And Dame Esther Ranson's being remembered as a national treasure following her death at 86. The former That's Life presenter became one of Britain's best-known broadcasters and went on to establish Childline in the 80s.
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24: Sunny spells across the UK today. Some showers mainly in western areas. Highs in the south at 21 Celsius. That's the latest. I'm Becky Cahill.
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Good morning, this is Leona Graham. Thanks to the Dave Berry Breakfast Team. Another show, another caller talking about how they eat Smarties. What they need now is Nigella Lawson on the show. I caught up on Great British Bake Off yesterday. Wow. She doesn't hold back when she tastes the food, does she? I think she's absolutely fantastic. What a great guest she would make. Catch up on this morning's show on Rayo. And now let's continue the No Repeat Guarantee with Depeche Mode.

0: 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Your sanity while you work matters. The productivity of a happy and motivated workforce matters. 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Well done, you.
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The Manic Street Preachers, Absolute Radio. Now, on the show today, we continue our countdown of the ultimate noughties anthems. Looking forward to that starting at midday with song number 50. Meanwhile, as you heard on the breakfast show, we are celebrating our 18th birthday here at Absolute Radio. And I will continue talking about this. I want to know, as I did on the show this morning, what you did to celebrate your 18th birthday. I can't really remember mine. Don't know if that's a good or bad sign. Text me now on 81215 or send me a WhatsApp. Now, here's Guns N' Roses, Paradise City.

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0: 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Have you heard a documentary yet? 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
16: 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This is the

Blur, Beetlebum on Absolute Radio. It's our 18th birthday today. Now, they were talking on The Breakfast Show about how you celebrated your 18th birthday. I'm going to carry this on for a little bit. And hi to Richard in Cardiff. On my 18th birthday, on reflection, it wasn't the most exciting. I had a carburettor for my Lambretta for my present. So I spent the day stripping my engine and putting it back together. Richard, I think that is great, though. I love that. And hi to John. I organised a party at home for my 18th. Went to the local supermarket the day before to get supplies. The lady at the checkout said, oh, you're having a party? Because buying lots of alcohol. And I said to her, yes, it's my 18th tomorrow. She laughed and couldn't serve me. Text me on 81215. What do you remember about your 18th birthday celebrations? Now, this is being

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Absolute Radio, tell us about your 18th birthday celebration. Steph in Leeds. I went out with my friends for my 18th. Bumped into a guy I knew from school who was in the year above me. Had drinks. 20 years later, we're still together with three kids. And we work together in the same office. Steph, that is a great story. It's our 18th birthday today. How did you celebrate yours? Text me now. Second.

0: Richard Ashcroft's Song for the Lovers on Absolute Radio, where real music matters, on the 1st of October. Where has the year gone? It is absolutely flying by, isn't it? It's Stoptober this month. It is also National Black Dog Day today. I have one of those. It's called Rocky. There is, of course, the song as well by Led Zeppelin, Black Dog, but they don't mention those words anywhere in the song, weirdly. Now, we're talking about your 18th birthday celebration. Send me a message, text me on 81215, and a song next from the Red Hot Chili Peppers after the news at 11.
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10: Top stories this hour. Inmates are starting to be freed from prisons across England and Wales as part of the early release scheme. Around 700 offenders are being let out after only serving at least a third of their sentence, but the government insists they will be under tough restrictions. Lawyers for a female death row inmate in Tennessee say she's still alive after being given two lethal injections. Journalist Catherine Sweeney saw what happened.
11: She was still breathing at the end. She lifted her head up and was looking around at one point. None of it was normal.
10: Krista Pike was due to be the first woman executed in the US state in two centuries. Officials insist they followed the normal protocol. Ministers have confirmed the UK is looking at flight safety after a captain was allegedly stabbed by his co-pilot on a Fly Dubai service. We're told the flight to Tel Aviv plunged at 14,000 feet before passengers pulled it out of its dive. And Dame Esther Ranson is being remembered as a legend of British broadcasting following her death at 86. The former presenter founded Childline in the 80s.
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10: Sunny spells across the UK today. Some showers mainly in western areas. Highs in the south at 21 Celsius. That's the latest. I'm Becky Cahill.

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Turned North Country boy. Arthur Stewart, who is yet to celebrate his 18th birthday. He said, Leona, it was the start of the A-levels, decided to postpone the celebrations till after the exams. But then after the exams, we went travelling around Europe. So I'm now thinking I'm going to do it next year. Just a 46-year delay. Yeah, not much. And I said, Nathan and Gateshead, on your 18th, you were working in Morrison's till 10 p.m. And the manager paraded you around the shop awkwardly, telling everyone it was your birthday. Thank you, Nathan.

0: wearing a Biffy Clyro t-shirt today. I'm wearing a Noughties Band t-shirt every day this week, although this song won't feature in the chart because it's from 2013. But we have had The Captain at 109, Bubbles at 94, and Many of Horror at number 51. I continue the countdown at number 50 at midday today. On the way next, Pulp. What is the first thing you'd buy if you won £700,000 tomorrow? Ruth from Liverpool has bought a brand new car. 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And all you need to do is answer our call and £700,000 will be yours, paid straight into your account after the phone call. Good luck.
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it out. And on the Home Time show today, Bush and Richie are going to help a listener in need. One listener has been in touch because they've got a baking predicament. This person's got to bake a cake that depicts a moment in British history for a baking club. They don't know what they should bake. 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If you've got any suggestions on this as well, email them now, hometime@absoluteradio.co.uk. 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

0: When Doves Cry. This is Leona. We're going to continue the Ultimate Noughties Anthem Countdown at midday today. And I've just had a glance at the songs that I have got for you on the next part of the chart. Let's just say the first song, number 50, shouldn't be there. And I'm very upset about it. Tune in at midday. Now, Foster the People on the way next.
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10: 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Didn't work. 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

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It returned last week with Nothing But Thieves live in session. Catch up on Rayo. And it's back tonight on Absolute Radio with Blossoms live in session. They have a new album out tomorrow. So they play the new song Meet Me in Love along with Joke About Divorce and Gary. And a very special cover of a Doors song. 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

0: Lightning seeds, lucky you. Now, witness me potentially crying live on air at midday today as we continue the Ultimate Noughties Anthem Countdown with a song at number 50 that should be in the top 10, possibly the top 5. So I will continue the countdown next. Keep it here.
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0: penultimate day. Can't wait for tomorrow to see how the final part of the chart pans out. And we've already counted down numbers 150 to 51. Some interesting stats to come out of this. Kasabian, Wombats, Sum 41, The Kooks, The Strokes and Travis have each had two songs each so far. Biffy Clyro, Block Party, Feeder, Razorlight, Chili Peppers, Snow Patrol, three songs each. Muse have had four appearances. Killers have had five. They're at the most. We still haven't had their ultimate song, and it'd be interesting to see where that will be. Now, let's continue.
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0: OK, so here we go at number 50. And hang on a minute, what? Stop. That cannot be number 50. This should be in the top 10. How is the greatest riff of this century at number 50? I'm going to go away and cry. This is Muse plugging Baby on the ultimate.

The Ultimate Noughties Anthem Countdown, Nickelback, How You Remind Me, at number 49, and a shock for Plug-In Baby, Muse, at number 50. As I was listening to that, I'm thinking, this song should be in the top five. I mean, I could even imagine it being number one. How is it number 50? I don't know. Ed in Norwich. Leona, I can't believe this. Please tell me there's more Muse to come. I hope so. I haven't looked ahead in the charts. I don't know. Claire in Maidstone. Leona, we need a recount. Yes, we do. We move on now to number 48, Oasis, Little by Little, from 2002. The Ultimate Noughties Anthem.

0: Love this song, Ash, Burn Baby Burn, at number 47, a song from 2001, the album Free All Angels. The ultimate noughties anthem countdown. See where we've got to so far on our website, absoluteradio.co.uk. And you can also listen back to what we've played so far as well on the Rayo app. Coming up, a band who featured the most in the countdown so far, with another song from them. It came out in 2008, and it's from the album Day and Age. 700,000 pounds is so much money. You can do so much with this. 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

on. This is Leona. Been here at one with more songs for you as we count them down. The number one song will be on air just before 2 o'clock tomorrow afternoon. So we had Ashburn Baby Burn at 47, The Killers with their sixth entry in the chart, and Human at number 46, Coldplay The Scientist at 45, Foo Fighters The Pretender at 44, David Gray Babylon at number 43, and now for some Green Day. Now, they've been in the countdown quite a few times, but we haven't heard this one yet. Wake Me Up When September Ends from 2005. No.

0: Coldplay Clocks at number 41, making their fifth appearance. We've had 133 In My Place, Trouble at 129, Speed of Sound 116, 45 The Scientist, and at number 41, Clocks. I've just checked my messages on my socials. There's outrage going on here. Jonathan, Leona, what's happening? I had Plug-In Baby as my song of the noughties. Are people tone deaf? Says John in Cornwall. Zigger Zagger on the socials. Leona, this song needs to be in the top five. We're talking about Muse, Plug-In Baby. And how can it be higher than Nickelback at number 49? There is something seriously wrong here. I agree. Muse, Plug-In Baby was at number 50, and I'm still recovering from that shock, personally. On the way next, a song at number 40 that won several awards, including a Grammy for Record and Song of the Year, and an Ivor Novello Award.
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0: Number 39, Keane, Somewhere Only We Know. Number 40, Amy Winehouse, Rehab. And now a song from 2004, top 10 hit in the UK for Blink 182. This is I Miss You.
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18: 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Players are all over the place. I was looking forward to this matchup, but no one's enjoying this game, Clive. Unbelievable!
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0: The top stories this hour. Some prisoners have started to walk free in England and Wales under the government's scheme to ease pressure on jails. Around 700 are being released to begin with. Killers and paedophiles are exempt from the plan, and ministers insist offenders on licence will face tough restrictions. Rhiannon Bragg, who's from North Wales, was a victim of stalking.
3: Just under a year after he'd been released, I received a call from probation to let me know that he had been found dead. And that was what made me realise how at risk I had felt, even with those measures.
0: A government minister says they'll be looking at flight safety after an alleged stabbing on board a Fly Dubai flight. The pilot's accused of attacking the captain, causing the Tel Aviv-bound plane to plummet 14,000 feet. A new report says serious failures at a travel lodge in Maidenhead let a man sexually assault a woman. He got a room key by deception in 2022 and has since been convicted of serious sexual assault. Travel lodge is a apologised to the woman and says new safety measures have been rolled out. And Britain's Cameron Norrie's lost at the Chinese Open to world number two player Alexander Zverev.
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0: A mix of sunny spells and dry conditions for most of us, but a few showers in the west later. That's the latest. I'm Alex Richardson.
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12: Good afternoon, it's Ben Burrell here. Let's continue the Ultimate Noughties Anthem Countdown, shall we? Off air, I'm going to perform another wellness check on Leona after yet another incident involving Muse on the show today. While I do that, I'll play you some Oasis, find out what song it is after this. This is a great tune from Linkin Park.
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0: One of my favourite Oasis songs. I think it's a really good tune. And it's taken from Heathen Chemistry, which is a bizarre album, I think, because I don't think it's a great record. There's not great songs on there. Sheer's Love is not a good song. Hung in a Bad Place, I'm just a bit like, fine. There's a tune called A Different Cloud, which, again, I'm not that convinced about. But the singles on it were like top-tier Oasis singles. Songbird's on there, Stop Crying Your Heart Out, Little by Little. It's kind of a bizarre album. It's got these big singles on it, but isn't a great record. Anyway, that is Oasis, and that is Stop Crying Your Heart Out. That tune is at 35 in our charts of the Ultimate Noughties account. Countdown. You enjoying the chart so far? Has your song featured so far? The songs you picked on our website. Tell me all about it. 8-12-15 to message. Let's continue with another big band. This is Foo Fighters and Times Like These.
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0: That is Stereophonics, Handbags and Glad Rags. And that's playing on Absolute Radio. We're counting down the ultimate noughties anthem right now. That's too high for that song, isn't it? Look, listen, I love Stereophonics, okay? I am a Stereophonics fan. I've spent a lot of money on that band in the past. I love Just Enough Education to Perform, Performance and Cocktails. They've released some great albums, some great singles. A highlight of my career was speaking to Kelly Jones. However, that is too high for that song, isn't it? It's a good song, but is it number 33 in the ultimate noughties anthem? Is it countdown? Is it? It's not for me. I mean, technically it is, but spiritually, no way. Is it better than Amy Winehouse Rehab? Is it better than Plugging Baby by Muse? The Strokes Someday? David Gray Babylon? Sure, yeah, that one, but not those others. It's a farce. Come on. Let's continue, shall we? I'm going to play you Arctic Monkeys and Chili Peppers next. Whilst I try and recover and compose myself, £700,000 could be yours on Make Me A Winner tomorrow. 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
15: So who's that guy?

We're all infected, but he'll be alright, 'cause he's a scumbag, don't you know? I said he's a scumbag.

Chili Peppers' Californication. The album came out in 1999. The song, though, was released in 2000, so it does qualify, and it does right in our chart this afternoon. That is at 31. And this is Ben Burrell here. I've got a great game-changing song to play for in a second. Coldplay on the way as well. First, though, at number 30 is this.

0: is Coldplay playing on Absolute Radio, and these are the ultimate noughties anthems voted for by you. Look, there's going to be a lot of Coldplay in this chart. They were a big band in the early noughties, weren't they? Best of all, though, we're only going to get good Coldplay, because it's before they started dressing in multicolours and Chris Martin got that permatan. So we're in a Coldplay good only zone, which is kind of a relief, because life's not like that, is it? That is Fix You, and that is at 29 in our chart. Let's continue next. Florence and the Machine, another great cover on the way in a second. Green Day to play for you. And a song that I think defined the early noughties when it comes to indie music.
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0: At number 27 in our chart of the ultimate noughties anthem, that's Green Day, Boulevard of Broken Dreams. That's a big song to not be in the top 20. And so's this, actually. I love this song. I feel like this changed the game a little bit, because before this band really entered the charts, not a lot of electric guitar bands were having that much success in the charts. A lot of indie acoustic bands were up there. This band sort of brought it back into the charts.
1: Number 26.
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0: Franz Ferdinand, Take Me Out. At 26 in the Ultimate Noughties Anthem Countdown. Leona will continue this tomorrow from midday. She'll play you an Indie Sleaze anthem to kick things off. Meantime, on the way next, the Guess the Song game, where you guess a song and a big 90s tune as well.
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12: The top stories this hour. Some prisoners have started to walk free in England and Wales under the government's scheme to ease pressure on jails. Around 700 are being released to begin with. Killers and paedophiles are exempt from the plan and ministers insist offenders on licence will face tough restrictions. Rhiannon Bragg, who's from North Wales, was a victim of stalking.
13: Just under a year after he'd been released, I received a call from probation to let me know that he had been found dead. And that was what made me realise how at risk I had felt, even with those measures.
12: A government minister says they'll be looking at flight safety after an alleged stabbing on board a Fly Dubai flight. The pilots accused of attacking the captain, causing the Tel Aviv-bound plane to plummet 14,000 feet. A new report says serious failures at a travel lodge in Maidenhead let a man sexually assault a woman. He got a room key by deception in 2022 and has since been convicted of serious sexual assault. Travel lodge is a apologised to the woman and says new safety measures have been rolled out. And Britain's Cameron Norrie's lost at the Chinese Open to world number 2 player Alexander Zverev.
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12: A mix of sunny spells and dry conditions for most of us, but a few showers in the west later. That's the latest. I'm Alex Richardson.
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Orson and No Tomorrow playing on Absolute Radio. I always forget about the kiss at the end of that song. Feels vaguely intrusive, doesn't it? Two classics on the way next. One from David Bowie. The other is, I think, one of the best single-only releases of all time. In the 80s and a little bit in the 90s, we seemed to get great songs that were just not released on albums, like proper classics. The Smiths did it quite a lot, didn't they? Another band did it, and let's play them in the next 10 minutes. First, though, we'll do the Guess the Song game where you guess the song. Once again, it's reduced this week due to the Ultimate Noughties Anthem chart. But if you can get this song from this 1 second clip, you get 2 points on the board. 8, 12, 15 if you can. What's that? Any ideas? Text me now. 8, 12, 15. We need the artist and the song title of this. We will extend that clip after 3. We'll play the song in full, then 2. Meantime, if you can get it right now. 8, 12, 15. Text me.

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Fool's Gold from the Stone Roses playing on the No Repeat Guarantee. We're Absolute Radio, it's Ben Burrell here, a band that caused a little bit of controversy on the Ultimate Noughties Anthem chart earlier. Let's play them. And I think one of the best dance tunes of all time on for the next 15 minutes. First, though, don't forget, 700 grand is going into someone's bank account tomorrow. Someone has to win this money. 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

amazing tune. That is the brilliant Massive Attack playing on Absolute Radio, and it's Ben Burrell here. Earlier, I played you this. That is 1 second of a song. What is it? 8-12-15 to text. Hi to John, who says, Ben, getting points all over the shop on the game this week. It has been much easier because we're starting with that 1 second clip. Not to take anything away, of course. Hi to Glenn Ruston. You are right as well, mate. That's Glenn on Instagram. Hi to Becky on Instagram. She's got the title of the song right, but she's put it's Razorlight. It's not Razorlight. James, hopeful as ever. I like that. There's a sort of desperation in that text I quite enjoy. You're correct as well, mate. What is that? 8-12-15 to message. The title and the artist are needed for 2 points. We'll extend that clip after three and play the song in full then. Meantime, this is new Kings of Leon. 29.

0: Thursday afternoons, no repeat guarantee. That is Thin Lizzy, and we're Absolute Radio. It's Benjamin Thomas Burrell here. We are together till 4 o'clock this afternoon. We could be together in November if you want. We're doing Absolute Radio live at the Palladium in London town. Maybe the biggest attraction of this actually isn't being in the same room as me. If anything, that's a put off, isn't it? Point being, though, we're raising some great money for Prostate Cancer UK, an incredible charity. We're doing that with a night of live comedy. And how about this for a lineup? Chris McCausland, Sarah Pascoe, Joel Dommett, Angela Barnes, Ian Sterling, more on that bill. Not only that, John Richardson and Matt Ford are your hosts as well. And as I say, we're raising money for the excellent Prostate Cancer UK. Still a few tickets left. If you fancy going to this, go to absoluteradio.co.uk/tickets. Going to play Crowded House next, and I think one of the best guitar songs of the last few years.
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I love this next song. 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This is Last Dinner Party and Nothing Matters.

0: 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Last Dinner Party, Nothing Matters, playing on Absolute Radio. On the way after three, the thrilling conclusion of the Guess a Song game, where you guess a song and a pop rock song that was turned into a dance tune and became a massive hit, as well as being a hit originally. 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
5: The top stories this hour. Some prisoners have started to walk free in England and Wales under the government scheme to ease pressure on jails.
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5: Around 700 offenders are being let out. Critics say it puts the public at risk. But the Ministry of Justice claims offenders will be robustly monitored. The body of a baby found at a shoreline in North Wales may have been in the water for weeks as police reveal more details. Officers are continuing efforts to identify the girl and her mother. They say they're keeping an open mind. Two 12-year-old boys wearing balaclavas have been caught riding an e-scooter the wrong way up a slip road on a motorway near Glasgow. A police patrol spotted them near the M8. The pair, along with their parents, now face charges under the Road Traffic Act. And a Scottish man who spent almost 9 years in an Indian prison without conviction has been released on bail. Jagtar Singh Jahal was arrested in 2017 for alleged terror offences.
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5: A mix of sunny spells and dry conditions for most of us, but a few showers in the west later. That's the latest. I'm Alex Richardson.

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Blue Tone, Slight Return, playing on Absolute Radio, the place where real music matters. We're doing the Guess a Song game where you guess a song this afternoon. I played you 1 second earlier. Name that tune, please. 8-12-15. Hi to Ian Brown on my Instagram. He says Wolf Alice, White Horses. That's an amazing song. It's not the right answer, though. Hi to David, who says, is it Paolo Nutini, New Shoes, or Blur, Coffee and Tea? It's neither. Hi to Phil Vardy. You're right. Dan Anderson, you got it correct as well. Excellent work. Hi to Owen, who's in Switzerland, near the border with Liechtenstein right now. Listening to us, mate, you have 2 points on the board. Congratulations. Hi to Adam the plumber and Pete the roofer and Angie in Uxbridge. All getting it right. Let's extend that clip, shall we, if you're struggling. Let's go from 1 second to 2 seconds. What is that? 8-12-15 to text. Name that tune, please. Do it quickly. We're playing that song in full in the next 15 minutes.

Killers and Read My Mind. We're Absolute Radio. It's Ben Burrell here. If you give me 10 minutes of your time, I will play you one of the best grunge songs ever and the song you've been trying to guess on the Guess a Song game, where you guess a song. Don't forget, tomorrow, £700,000 is going into someone's bank account. 700 grand. 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

0: Soundgarden and Black Hole Sun playing on Absolute Radio. It's Ben Burrell here. We've been doing the Guess the Song game where you guess a song this afternoon. It's a reduced one because we're doing the Noughties Anthem Countdown on the show this week. So only two clips to play for you. I played you that. That is the 1 second clip. Then I played you that, the 2 second clip. Loads and loads of right answers now. Hi to Alan in Lincoln. It was a wild guess from him, but he's right. Hello to Jessica. You were correct as well. Claire in Dronfield. 2 points coming your way. Tracy, who puts moi at the end of her text. Stop flirting, mate. Come on, it's my wedding anniversary today. Cut it out. Hi to Sydney in Belfast. And hi to Johnny, who says, Ben, only 3 hours left at work. I'm on the countdown. Please tell me it's Snow Patrol and Take Back the City. Mate, it is. Let's play it in full. This is for you. 2 points on the board this afternoon. What a time to be alive.
1: Take back the city for yourself tonight.

the song you're trying to guess on the Guess the Song game, where you guess the song this afternoon. That feature will return in glorious fashion tomorrow afternoon from 1. In the meantime, tonight from 7, Danielle Perry is back with you. She's doing Live Music Thursday tonight. It hosts Blossoms. They did a great session for us recently. I even got to speak to Tom and Joe from the band. I'll be featured on that tonight. They were in fine form, actually, those boys. Listen from 7 if you're a big Blossoms fan, and go to our YouTube channel right now where you can watch a previous session on Live Music Thursday from this band. This is Nothing But Thieves.

0: As I'm sure you know, that is Derek and the Dominoes, and Lila is playing on Absolute Radio, and it's Ben Burrell here. Nice one to Paul Jarvis. First ever points on the Guess the Song game, where you guess the song. What a moment for us all. We'll do that again tomorrow. Meantime, got some good music to play for you next. A man who is about to return with a new record, and it sounds like he's gone back to a sound that he had at the start of his career. Let's play you one of those songs from the start of his career, and Corner Shop coming next.
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1: We have had our first 4 out of 5 on 5 Words 5 Grand. Can we go one better and find a new 5 Words 5 Grand champion? We'll find out tomorrow morning from 7.

AM. Corner Shop, playing on Absolute Radio. You heard Jake Bugg beforehand. He's readying a new album. It's coming out in November. I'm looking forward to that, actually. It sounds a little bit like he's going back to that first album sound, a little bit like that song you just heard. That was Lightning Bolts before Corner Shop, and it's Ben Barrell here. Bush and Richie coming up from four. First, though, this is Stereophonics and C'est La Vie.

Stereophonics and Sailor V playing on Absolute Radio. That is my final song this afternoon. I'm back here tomorrow afternoon from 1. Don't forget, tonight from 7, Danielle Perry has live music Thursday for you, a live session from Blossoms incoming then. I also got the chance to speak to Blossoms when they came in to do that, and you can hear that interview, curiously, not on this show, but on Danielle's show tonight from 7. From 10, Jay Lawrence is with you. In the early hours, it's Shep, aka Ben Shepherd. We can't call him Ben Shepherd, though. We have to call him Shep, because I had a diva fit when I realised there was 3 Bens on this radio station, and I said there is only 1, and if anyone else is called Ben, I will have a little strop about it. So I've got that put in my contract. So Shep is with you in the early hours until a Daybreak Breakfast show. The team are back tomorrow morning from 6. I'm back here tomorrow afternoon from 1. As I say, Bush and Richie on for you next.

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18: The top story is this hour. Some prisoners have started to walk free in England and Wales under the government's new scheme to ease pressure on jails. Around 700 offenders are being let out. Ministers insist those on licence will face tough restrictions. The Conservatives say it's an insult to victims. An independent review found a woman who was sexually assaulted at a Travelodge hotel was fundamentally failed by the company. The attacker was given a key card to the room in Maidenhead. Interim boss Ray Reedy's apologised on behalf of the company. A government minister says they'll be looking at flight safety after an alleged stabbing on board a Fly Dubai flight. A pilot's accused of attacking the captain. And footballer Ivan Toney has pleaded not guilty to assault at a central London nightclub last December. He's appeared at Westminster Magistrates Court today.
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18: Wales boss Craig Bellamy says it's right that he's under pressure after a run of six games without a win.
8: I knew what I was coming into. And I said this when I was 9-10 games unbeaten. There will be moments. It's like, it's inevitable. Like, I want us as a team to improve, and I want to improve.
18: Wales face Norway next in the Nations League tonight. England's Nico O'Reilly will play no further part in the current Nations League fixtures. He's returned to Manchester City having missed the match with the Czech Republic on Tuesday with a minor injury. Thomas Tuchel's not expected to bring in any replacements. And Britain's Cameron Norrie has lost the Chinese Open to world number two, Alexander Zverev. He lost to the German in straight sets.
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18: Dry with some clear spells in the south and the southeast tonight. Chilly in rural areas, though, with some isolated mist or fog. That's the latest. I'm Alex Richardson.
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1: We are both wearing white coats. We have clipboards. We're dedicating the first hour of the show this evening to science. We're doing a thing called Pavlov's nightclub experiment, proving a scientific musical theory that a certain piece of music can remind you of a particular place or moment in time. What nightclub comes into your mind when you hear this? It's a classic. Don't fight it. Just tell us the name of the nightclub. We're collating the information. This text says, my mate Ben's work van. He's a Tyler who does DJ gigs on the side.
0: Not where you're expecting to be taken back to, but there you go.
1: It's the science, though, isn't it?
0: Dan was taken straight to Dartford, to Zen's.
1: Wow. Zen's in Dartford. What about that? Paul says, the Aquarius nightclub in Chesterfield.
2: Oh, beautiful.
1: Some real classics coming in. We are collating the data. All you need to do is text us. It's 8:12:15.
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0: The M1 northbound is still closed, junction 12 through to 13, with an incident dealt with by emergency services. The queue's from 11. There is now an ambulance on the scene still. And the M4 westbound is closed by emergency barrier and resurfacing repairs, where there was a collision and fuel spillage near Swindon, junction 16 through to 17. That section closed. Also, further north, the M65 eastbound is closed by emergency carriageway repairs. That's junction 6 through to junction 7 following a vehicle fire. I'm Nick Arkell.
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0: 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Hope you're doing okay. This is Home Time with Bush and Richie. It's a Thursday.
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22: They're not
13: southbound M1 is blocked by emergency services, junction 12 through 213, a queue from 11 with an air ambulance on the scene still. The M4 westbound near to Swindon is closed by emergency repairs, junction 16 to 17. They're having to resurface as well, but also fix the barriers. There was a fuel spillage earlier. The M65 eastbound is closed by emergency repairs as well, junction 6 through to 7, where there was a vehicle fire. The M1 southbound is very slow near Leicester, junction 21, where there was a broken down vehicle. I'm Nick Arkell.
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17: The top stories this hour. Some prisoners have started to walk free in England and Wales under the government's scheme to ease pressure on jails.
18: How are you going to celebrate freedom?
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18: You got somewhere to live?
19: 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Hopefully they'll rent somewhere.
17: Critics say it's putting the public at risk, but the Ministry of Justice claims offenders will be robustly monitored. Karma Offord works for a domestic abuse charity.
20: Someone may have been convicted of an offence such as assault, but the wider context may include years of coercive control, stalking, threats.
17: A burglar who killed a pensioner in northeast London's been jailed for 18 years. A court heard Ashley Malcolm headbutted John Burke as the 86-year-old tried to protect his wife in Hackney last year. North Wales police say a baby whose body was found may have been in the water for weeks. Detectives are continuing to search for the mother after a body was discovered on Sunday. And a Scottish man who's been detained in India for nearly 9 years without conviction has been released from prison. Jagtar Singh Johar was arrested in 2017 on suspicion of alleged terror offences.
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17: Wales manager Craig Bellamy says he doesn't believe that Erling Haaland will be affected by the goings-on at his club Manchester City. Bellamy's team will come up against the striker as they host Norway in the Nations League tonight.
0: I don't think he'd be distracted. The guy's a machine. You see his record at international level. He just wants to score. If you love football, you have to appreciate. Have to appreciate him.
17: Elsewhere, England's Nico O'Reilly will play no further part in their current Nations League fixtures. The Manchester City players returned to his club having missed the match on Tuesday with a minor injury. And boxing promoter Barry Hearn says the Tyson Fury versus Anthony Joshua fight this December will be one to remember. It follows years of negotiations. Hearn tells Sky Sports News both are right to take on the challenge.
1: They've both been an inspiration to kids up and down the country and even further afield.
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17: Dry with some clear spells in the south and the southeast tonight. Chilly in rural areas, though, with some isolated mist or fog. That's the latest. I'm Alex Richardson.
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0: Hope you're enjoying the show. It's home time on a Thursday afternoon stroke evening. Let's hope Richie gets his footwear sorted out because he's working on the tills and the home time supermarket in the next 15 minutes.
1: Yes. I'm having problems with my shoelaces. They came undone earlier in front of the big boss. Bush was very delicate. Was like, your shoelaces have come undone again. And we've come to a bit of a realisation that at the age of 49, I've never really nailed it.
0: Yeah, you've got, it's a combination of not being able to tie your shoes properly, and then having incredibly long laces.
1: These are the laces that came with the shoes. This is what Adidas provided me with.
0: It's like reins that you'd have on a reindeer or like Santa Claus. It's that long. This person has got a suggestion for you.
1: Right.
0: Why don't you try Skechers slip-ins for children?
1: No. Now listen, this is not turning into a pile-on suggesting that I wear slip-on trainers, okay?
0: I've got an idea, and I will personally buy these for you. Why don't I get you a pair of those black pumps you used to have for a PE back in the 1980s. Do you remember them?
1: I remember them.
0: Little ninja pumps. I can see you squeaking around the lino in the kitchen, a pair of those.
1: Thank you very much. You're being so caring.
0: Honestly, I'm going to go online now and buy it for you.
1: What's the first thing you'd buy if you won £700,000 tomorrow? 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
24: The M1 northbound is now open, junction 12 to 13, where there was an incident. Severe delays remain, but the M4 is still closed westbound with emergency repairs near to Swindon, junction 16 to 17, where there was a collision. Big delays from junction 15. And the M65 eastbound is still closed as well by emergency repairs, junction 6 through to 7, heading through Lancashire, where there was a fire. Coastbound M2, partially blocked by a multi-vehicle collision, junction 4 through to Medway services, queuing there. M25 anti-clockwise is queuing, junction 27 with a collision on the slip road. I'm Nick Arkell.
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0: Home time with Bush and Ritchie on a Thursday evening. If you're a school kid still in school uniform listening to this, get changed, you little tyke. What is this, Oliver Twist? It's time for help. Will we help out a home time listener in need? And all you need to do is drop us an email.
1: Which Martin has done, hometime@absoluteradio.co.uk. He says, boys, could you read my email out when you do that help desk feature on the Home Time show? I suppose that's this.
0: I love it when people tell us our features back to us, but change the name ever so slightly.
1: Yeah.
0: Help desk.
1: Martin says, my son Freddie is with me this weekend, and on the phone last night, he said that school have said they can do a project over the weekend where the kids can make a cake for their history project.
0: Oh.
1: Which is confusing. History and cakes don't necessarily go together, but there we go. They've been told they can make a cake that looks like some part of British history. Any cake they want, but it's got to look like something from British history. I'd love to do it with him, and I don't want him to miss out just because he's with me this weekend. I generally eat cake rather than cook them.
0: Fair
1: Cheers,
0: play.
1: Boys. Martin. I mean, the way he refers to it as cooking cake.
0: he doesn't know what he's talking about.
1: No,
0: he,
1: generally, Martin, you bake. Clues in the Bake Off title, I think. But there we go.
0: This is a bit like the showstopper in the Bake Off, right?
1: Yes.
0: Is that where they've got a brief that they need to cook to?
1: Yeah.
0: Representing, I mean, immediately as
1: you're the history guy.
0: I love my history, but I'm going to go route one and say a Stonehenge cake out of sponge fingers.
1: That's nice.
0: All you got to do is have the base of the cake can be anything, sponge cake with like green icing on it. That's the grass.
1: I like that.
0: And then one, two, three sponge fingers. Hey presto, Stonehenge.
1: I like that.
0: What would you go for?
1: I was actually thinking sponge fingers as well.
0: Okay, great.
1: But I was going to make the fourth rail bridge.
0: If ever there were two cakes that summed up the difference in our personalities and interests, there they are.
1: And then I was going to use food dye to colour them red.
0: That's great.
1: Yeah.
0: What, are they red, are they? Those?
1: Well, the bridges.
0: Is it?
1: Sponge fingers aren't.
0: You've got to get food
1: dye. Witches' fingers.
0: I think they are called witches' fingers, yeah.
1: Witches' fingers, paint the red with food dye.
0: There you go, two great moments in history.
1: Not really done much baking, but there we go.
0: The only other thing they'd written down was a Titanic flapjack, but that was just a name, not really a concept.
1: I think, no, not really. No.
0: No, Nick's not having that. Producer Nick does not like that one. It's really history, though, isn't it?
1: Yes, it is. Martin needs help, so does Freddie. 8-12-15 for your British historical cakes.
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1: Yeah, Claire from Leicester says, firstly, lads, they are ladies' fingers, not witches' fingers.
0: Well, witches, I swear I've heard of witches' fingers.
1: I've heard of witches' fingers. I reckon they can be called both. We're trying to help out. We don't want to get mired in what those fingers are called.
0: It's nothing to do with those
1: we're
0: fingers.
1: We're trying to help out Martin and his son, Freddie. School assignment, make a cake over the weekend that looks like some part of British history. Both of us were going to use witches' fingers or ladies' fingers to either make Stonehenge or the Fourth Rail Bridge. But we've got mired in that. So other ideas from you, please. 8, 12, 15.
0: If in doubt, double down. £700,000, simple as that. That's what's up for grabs in the next round of Make Me A Winner. 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
21: The M4 westbound is closed by emergency repairs. Junction 16 to 17 near Swindon. They're working on the barrier and resurfacing. This is after a collision and fuel spillage earlier. The M65 eastbound is closed. Similar reason, actually. Junction 6 through to 7. Emergency repairs. This is following a vehicle fire. Not near to Blackburn, that one. Also busy on the M1 southbound, where there's an obstruction near Wakefield. Junction 39 is partially blocked. And on the M4 westbound in Newport, two lanes closed by a broken down lorry. Junction 24. I'm Nick Arkell.
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0: Bush and Richie with Home Time on Absolute Radio. Thursday evening and trying to help Martin and Freddie. Cake for a school project that looks like some kind of British history. Stan in Essex has suggested a Queen Victoria sponge. Obviously a Victoria sponge, but that looks like Queen Victoria. Yeah. Quite clever. Whether that's in Martin's remit, I'm not sure.
1: What about a cake that represents James Tarkowski's last-minute equaliser against Liverpool? That cost them the Premier League title at Goodison Park. What about that?
0: Yeah, that's a nice idea, yeah.
1: We'll get working on that. In the meantime, Danielle Perry popped in whilst that song was on to say hi and asked if we needed anything from the shop. We tried to get her to buy us some bubbles for a spirit level, but she was too wise to it. So we thought, to keep our side of the bargain, we mentioned that Absolute Radio is where real music matters. You know that. Live Music Thursday is back tonight with Danielle. Blossoms live in session ahead of the release of their new album tomorrow, Songs from the Wedding Cake. They dropped by our Rayo room to perform Joke About Divorce, Gary, and their new track Meet Me in Love. So that's Live Music Thursday tonight on Absolute Radio from 8 p.m. after this show, and then straight after on Rayo on the Absolute Radio YouTube channel as well, which is where you can also see last week's session from the brilliant Nothing But Thieves.
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14: It's busy on the M4 westbound with a full closure near to Swindon, still junction 16 to 17 for emergency repairs on the barriers and resurfacing. This is all following a collision and fuel spillage. It's causing a queue from 15 but closed 16 to 17. The M65 eastbound also closed junction 6 through to 7. This is following a vehicle fire. They're having to repair the carriageway there as well. The M4 westbound is busy with a broken down lorry near to Newport, junction 24 to 25. Long delays with two lanes closed. M25 anti-clockwise queuing with a broken down lorry, junction 5.
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0: Thursday's Home Time Show with Bush and Richie, consigned to history like those historical cakes. It's Absolute Radio. Where did the show peak tonight?
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0: Oh, kneeling down in front of you now,
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0: sir.
2: We go. Arise, Sir Firth. What a show it's been this evening. 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
19: The top story is the Sauer counter-terror police, so they've made a fresh arrest over an apparent plot at an airbase in Gloucestershire. We're told a UK-Iranian dual national's being held on suspicion of preparing terrorist acts. Five people were detained outside RAF Fairford on Sunday, but have been released under investigation. It's understood around 700 prisoners have been released early on the first day of the government's new scheme to ease overcrowding. Victims groups say it could do untold damage, while police and probation services warn they could be overstretched. This inmate was leaving London's Wandsworth jail.
20: Do you think it's right that people are being released early?
21: Some people, yeah. There's not enough space in the jails. We've got to put proper criminals in there.
19: North Wales police say a baby whose body was found may have been in the water for weeks. Detectives are continuing to search for the mother after a body was discovered on Sunday. And a Scottish man who has been detained in India for nearly 9 years without conviction has been released from prison. Jagtar Singh Johal was arrested in 2017 on suspicion of alleged terror offences.
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19: Wales manager Craig Bellamy says he doesn't believe that Erling Haaland will be affected by the goings-on at his club Manchester City. Bellamy's team will come up against the striker as they host Norway in the Nations League tonight.
22: I don't think he'd be distracted. The guy's a machine. You see his record at international level. He just wants to score. If you love football, you have to appreciate.
19: Elsewhere, England's Nico O'Reilly will play no further part in their current Nations League fixtures. The Manchester City players returned to his club having missed the match on Tuesday with a minor injury. And boxing promoter Barry Hearn says the Tyson Fury versus Anthony Joshua fight this December will be one to remember. It follows years of negotiations. Hearn tells Sky Sports News both are right to take on the challenge.
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19: Dry with some clear spells in the south and the southeast tonight. Chilly in rural areas, though, with some isolated mist or fog. That's the latest. I'm Alex Richardson.

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1: Thank you very much to Bush and Richie. How are you doing? Hope you're good. Welcome to the programme tonight. This is my evening show. I'm Danielle Perry. We start with 30 minutes non-stop of indie disco anthems with Supergrass on the way. But first, it's the Arctic Monkeys.

love this record. Oh, it takes me back. Honeymoon time, you know, when you sort of go and these sort of never been before holidays and sort of lifetime trips that you'll never forget. Hide a Mustang, listen to that, drove through Death Valley. Never probably to be done again, but brilliant. 30 minutes non-stop continues now with The Jam.

20 past seven, this is Absolute Radio. I'm Danielle Perry. How are you doing? What am I soundtracking? I actually do really want to know. Let us know. What are you doing tonight? Are you cooking the dinner? Cleaning up after dinner? In the car? Heading to work? What's up? This is Maximo Park. I'm not

0: We have it 30 minutes non-stop of indie disco anthems this Thursday night, playing you New Order Regret. At the Maximo Park, Jesus Jones, The Strokes, The Jam, BRMC, Supergrass and the Arctic Monkeys as well. It's a nice launch pad into the night time, isn't it? We're just about to turn exactly 7:30. So yeah, welcome to Thursday's edition with me, Danielle Perry. Busy one tonight because we have guests. We've got Blossoms in session. They join us just after 8 o'clock. In the meantime, though, music from Metallica, I thought, tonight. We'll do some Sam Fender, Kings of Leon and Alanis Morissette. As ever, 8:12:15 is the text number. You're more than welcome if you want a courtesy shout out. You've missed someone's birthday. I could make it right instantly. 5 seconds. Happy birthday. Whatever. A shout out still means something. I'm sure it still has emotional currency, so you're more than welcome to do that. We have entertainment and music news later on, just before nine. And my brand new track of the week is the return of U2 with, I think, one of the best singles they've done in years. So it's all still to come.
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Kings of Leon and Molly's Chambers, one of the early ones actually from the band that I've played so often on the radio, and I never tire of hearing the Kings of Leon. They've got a gorgeous new kind of ballad out of their first self-produced record, which we've been playing a little bit, and we will dip into that again on Sunday for my new music show as well. Just reach for the coffee, you know, the night shift gang, isn't it? Spent the afternoon talking on a panel all about the importance of like music radio, music discovery, and we're talking about younger generations, and of course it's changed a lot, hasn't it, over the years. And I wondered whether you'd help me out a little bit. Let me know if you have kids, teenagers in your house. Do they listen to the radio? How do they find their new music? There's so many different ways now, but I'd like to hear on a personal tip. 8, 12, 15. It'd be so interesting. Obviously, we love our music here. That's why we're all here. New music, our passion. I'll be back Sunday night from 8 for my new music show. We've got a brand new one starting with Clint Boone as well, Sunday night at 10.

We have had our first 4 out of 5 on 5 Words 5 Grand. Can we go one better and find a new 5 Words 5 Grand champion? We'll find out tomorrow morning from 7.

Cinnamon and sometimes just gone quarter to eight. Danielle Perry here. Last evening show of the week. It's flown by, hasn't it? Loads coming up this weekend, of which we'll go over very, very soon. But living in the present. For today, we have been counting down more from our ultimate noughties anthem countdown, which we've been doing on the No Repeat Guarantee. So today, we counted down from number 75, which was Kasabian's Club Foot, down to number 51, which was Biffy Clyro's Menu of Horror. In between those two, Queens of the Stone Age, no one knows. I mean, I thought that might have made top 20. Weird. The Zootons and Valerie was in between as well. Gorillaz featuring Sean Ryder would dare. Arctic Monkeys 505. Paramore's Misery Business. Muse's Supermassive Black Hole. And we'll continue tomorrow from 50 down to number one. How about it on the No Repeat Guarantee? What do you think is going to top it? I reckon Amy Winehouse has got to be in the top three. Surely. But tune in tomorrow to find out. The No Repeat Guarantee. It's our hunt for the ultimate noughties anthem. You can see the full list of what we've done so far all up online, absoluteradio.co.uk. This is Metallica.

0: such a beautiful record. It's so delicate, isn't it, in places? And then just this big wall of guitars. So chunky, meaty, I suppose. Metallica's Nothing Else Matters on Absolute Radio tonight. Now, up next, as it's Thursday, we have a special treat in the form of Live Music Thursday. This is what we do on the show. This is where real music matters. And we're back this week with Blossoms Live in Session. Now, the release of their new album is tomorrow. Probably so excited. Songs from the Wedding Cake, it's called. They dropped by our Raya room to perform Joke About Divorce. Also, Gary, which was named after this, it's quite a convoluted story, but I think it was named after this massive gorilla that was in a garden centre. I need to recap on that story, but yeah, they tried to save it and then they recreated it for the Gary album cover. It's a long story, as I said, but I will get it back up. Also, their new track, Meet Me in Love, and they've done a very special cover of a Doors song, and the Doors are one of my favourite bands, so I'm looking forward to this. So we're going to do that right on the way after 8 o'clock. Live Music Thursday with Blossoms up next.
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1: So welcome to Live Music Thursday with me, Danielle Perry. All attention on Blossoms right now, the band from Stockport, Greater Manchester, formed back in 2013. They broke all sorts of records. To date, they've scored five top five albums in the UK, four of them reaching number one. Unknowingly at the time when they got together, all members lived within 2 miles of each other whilst growing up, and a few of them went to the same school, and they all crossed paths, and Blossoms was formed. They've had an amazing career to date. The new album comes out tomorrow. They popped into Absolute Radio to have a chat with us, also play some session tracks. This is Live Music Thursday.
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0: Tom and Joe, welcome back to Absolute Radio. What a treat to have you. What a treat to have you playing us, playing live for us. How exciting. Yeah,
1: thanks for having us.
0: Really excited about the new record. Really excited to see you collaborating with Declan McKenna, who's, I think, had such a great career. And you've both kind of been on a similar trajectory, I guess. How did that come about?
1: The last record we wrote with Kira, who's C-Mat, which was a great experience. So we thought, right, we'll do another one of them writing sessions for this album. Who can we get? And then we thought, well, Declan, let's ask him.
2: It was, it was pretty much like get the phone book out and have a look at, do you know what I mean, who's free the same time we are. It's literally that simple. Yeah, yeah. I wish it was a cooler story, like, I don't know. We stumbled out of a bar.
1: It was the same Airbnb that we wrote with C-Mat in, though. We went back to the same place in Anglesey.
0: The magical Airbnb.
1: Yeah,
2: it is.
1: And we didn't really know if lightning would strike twice, but we did. We got some good songs out of it. The Airbnb had loads of different places. It had a hot tub, didn't it?
2: Yeah, well, I think
0: did you write anything in the hot tub?
1: Oh, we did the vocals.
2: Did you?
1: Yeah, additional driver.
0: Lyrics from the hot tub?
1: Yeah. And we wrote a lot of lyrics with Kira in the hot tub, yeah.
2: It's the whole idea of the hot tub thing is like, you get a bit older, don't you? Sort of like life gets, just becomes life. Do you know what I mean? Like,
0: What do you mean?
2: Well, when you've got a, so say we've got like a rehearsal room in Stockport where we usually
1: Bottoms
2: like,
1: HQ.
2: Yeah, exactly. Yeah. Where we go in sort of and like, throw around some like Tom would be like, oh, I've got this tune, so we go in there and like kick it around a bit. But then obviously it gets to like Tom was mentioning there, you sort of run down an idea and it could get to like, I don't know, 5 o'clock or something in the evening, and then all of a sudden it's like, oh, actually it's not really working, this idea. But then you get another one and it's like, oh, here we go, this is the idea. But then it's like, oh, I've got to go and pick up my dog from dog care, or I've got to go and do this. Do you know what I mean? So all of a sudden
1: life's
2: it's like
1: responsibilities.
2: Yeah, you get right. taken away.
1: The writing trips were kind of a way to go back to just having us five.
2: Yeah. Absolutely.

0: At Neighbourhood Weekend, I'm reliably informed you spoke to one of my colleagues and you said that it was a dream of the band to be featured on a FIFA soundtrack.
1: Yeah.
0: And now here we are. A new song we haven't even heard yet called Husband is going to be on a FIFA soundtrack or whatever we're calling them these days, games.
1: Yeah.
0: How does that process come about? How does that work?
1: The most boring process you've ever heard. Just get an email going, you're on it, and you go, yes.
0: they don't even say, like, we're considering you.
1: Yeah,
0: or
1: no,
0: can you... This wasn't out, though, was it?
2: So someone from the label will probably take it to them and have a relationship and be like, can you try and get Bottoms on it? And then they'll probably assess all their options. And we've been turned down a few times before, I think.
0: What got turned down, do you know?
2: I don't know. Probably some off the second album.
3: Tom hates the second album.
0: Why do you hate the second album?
2: It's just my least favourite. I don't hate it. I'm allowed to have a least favourite.
3: Oh, yeah, you wrote it.
2: But, yeah, and this time it was like, oh, you've got further down the conversation line. And then it was confirmed and we were like, great.
3: I'm so happy. It gives me a reason to play it. Do you know what I mean?
0: Yeah.
3: I was like, I said this before, I was like, when you get a bit older, you know what I mean, you're playing FIFA, you're a bit like, probably stop playing this now. Do you know what I mean?
2: And just checking if the song's on it.
3: Yeah, exactly. Now, my wife comes in and goes, what are you doing? I'm like...
0: Just work.
3: I work. Yeah. Yes. I hadn't even thought of that.
2: He's checking the snare sound.
3: Yes.
0: Did you ever think you'd be in a band trying to please Electronic Arts? You know, do you know what I mean? Like sending them your songs.
3: Yeah.

0: Talking about the actual nature of the album, so obviously there's a lot of wedding chat on the record. I believe the name actually comes from Stockport Town Hall, where you got married, Tom. Yeah. Is this a more personal record? Because it felt like Gary was like a record that had songs that were stories in it, not necessarily your stories.
1: Yeah.
0: Is this more of a personal record?
1: Yeah, definitely. Gary was more of me looking out, and this one's me like looking back in again, I suppose, and... There's a bit of, you've got joke about divorce, you've got husband, there's a theme.
0: Yeah, you know I can see it the titles alone.
1: Yeah.
0: And are we allowed to be told what that theme is? Is it just like love and marriage or?
1: It's more like I wanted to kind of take the mundane elements of
0: domesticity?
1: Yeah. Domesticity. Yeah. You know, the mundane side of it, but then put it through maybe more of a, you know, an extraordinary lens with like the music and turning something... Like Joke About Divorce, for example, it was like a flippant moment that was like awkward. Do you know what I mean? And it's like, okay, can you turn that into 3 minutes of like under a full on microscope? Do you know what I mean?
2: Well, that's real, isn't it? Everyone's been that. Everyone who's married or is in a relationship will have them same sort of like where you might have joked about divorce and then in the wrong moment.
1: It's more like it's the bit after the wedding. Do you know what I mean?
0: Yeah.
1: That's kind of what it is. It's like, because. That's where it starts, isn't it? And it's like, you got to make the effort and it's hard work, isn't it?
0: Like
1: a relationship is hard work and there's different moments of it which are up and down and, you know what I mean? You've got to...
2: The good, the bad, the ugly.
1: Yeah, you just got to kind of... I just wanted to kind of talk about that side of it a bit more in the songs, basically.
2: It was really relevant to all of us, really. Like Miles is engaged, I'm married.
1: Yeah.
2: Do you know what I mean? Everyone's like in a relationship that it sort of was like... I don't know, it made sense everywhere, so where we are in our life sort of thing.
0: Getting to that age, yeah. Yeah, and you grow with the audience.
2: Yeah, exactly, yeah. Well, like Tom was saying, it's a personal record anyway, so... And everyone just makes up their own sort of vibe with a song, don't they? Do you know what I mean?
0: Yeah, exactly.
2: Sometimes you listen to a song and go, oh, this...
0: I know what this is about.
2: This is about me. You know what I mean? Like, oh my God, I can't believe Noel Gallagher wrote a song about me.
1: Yeah.
2: Oh, what? He didn't? Do you know what I mean? Like, it's...
0: Boys, it's been a pleasure to see you. Thank you so much for coming in. Thanks for playing for us. And we're looking forward to this new record.
1: Thanks
2: very
1: much.
2: Cheers.

0: So there you have it, Blossoms covering the Doors, Light My Fire for live music Thursday tonight. You also heard them before Meet Me in Love, Joke About Divorce and Gary, and in conversation with my good compadre Ben Burrell as well. Now, the story of Gary, as I promised, is this. I was right, I hadn't dreamt this. Gary was an 8-foot fiberglass gorilla that was stolen from a Scottish garden centre back in 2023, which inspired the record and named their hit single and fifth studio album after him. So apparently, this is the detail of the heist. Gary was swiped from Reynard Nurseries in Lanarkshire in 2023. So Frum and Tom, as you just heard, he listened to it on the news story on the radio, went straight back and wrote a song all about it. Then they teamed up with Rick Astley, who played the garden centre owner, Andrew Scott, in the music video. I mean, it's a brilliant convoluted story, but you can watch them in session on our YouTube channel right now. Thanks again to Blossoms and to Ben Burrell as well. And their new album, Songs from the Wedding Cake, comes out tomorrow.
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We have had our first 4 out of 5 on 5 Words 5 Grand. 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

show growing every day is a winding road. Just gone 8:30 this Thursday night. How you doing? I'm Danielle Perry. Cheryl Crow, when she came here, it was a few years ago now. I thought she was so interesting. She's so cool. She knows how to write a hit, doesn't she? And she did this great big announcement that she was done with albums and she was just going to do EPs or single releases a few years back. And then she said, annoyingly, an album arrived her in a matter of days and she couldn't ignore it. So then we got the email saying, Cheryl Crow's got a new album out. She's like, sorry. False alarm. Anyway, let's talk about Sunday the 15th of November. Hopefully that's in your diaries because we are once more doing Absolute Radio Live at the London Palladium, which is really central. If you don't know London very well, it's right near Oxford Street in Soho, essentially right on the outskirts, so you can have a really nice day in London beforehand. Then come and join us at the historic venue for a night of comedy. We're raising money for Prostate Cancer UK. All profits from ticket sales will go to the charity. Prostate cancer is the most common cancer in the UK, affecting 1 in 8 men. And if you're a black man, then that risk is doubled. So please do join us on the night to raise as much money as we possibly can for Prostate Cancer UK. An incredible lineup, including the legend that is Jack D, plus Chris McCausland will be performing, as will Sarah Pascoe, Joel Dommett, Angela Barnes, Ian Sterling, and Nabil Abdul Rashid as well. And then John Richardson and Matt Ford are back as your hosts as well. So it's going to be a brilliant night. We really would love you to come and support. All the details and tickets, etc., on our website. Right now, brand new Cage the Elephant. This is Beaches in Tennessee.

0: Whitesnake, and here I go again on Absolute Radio this Thursday night. I'm Danielle Perry. Hopefully you've got a nice plan to head for the weekend. Don't forget, we'll be back on Sunday night, the new music show with me from 8, and then Clint Boone will be joining us for his new show, which starts at 10 p.m. and he's talking about his love of Elvis, a song that stopped him in his track in the 1980s, how he nearly joined the band James as well. So that's all going to be Sunday night from 10. Now, tomorrow morning with that first cup of coffee, I'm trying to get into having lemon water first thing. It doesn't quite hit the spot. It's meant to be very good for you, isn't it? But yeah, it's just not really working for me at the moment. Anyway, the soundtrack is always, of course, the Dave Berry Breakfast Show. This morning, Dave wanted to know what you got up to on your 18th birthday, as Absolute Radio celebrated becoming an adult earlier this week. So if you want to listen back to that, that's on Rayo. Dave and the crew return tomorrow morning, early doors. All right, still to come, my favourite track Fontaines DC have put out called Marianne. Got Classic Blondie and Oasis up next.
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1: Really?

It's really good, isn't it, this? New from Fontaines, D.C. It's called Marianne. Danielle Perry's evening show. It sounds so nighttime, doesn't it? And it sounds really urban, but it's got this beautiful kind of romantic edge with those strings. I really dig it. We're just talking about what Dave Berry's been discussing on The Breakfast Show about what you got up to on your 18th birthday. Had a text come in here from Chloe who says, on my 18th, I went to 1912. Don't worry, I'm not a time traveller. It's a pub in my town. I went for my first legal drink. Cheers, Chloe. 8:12:15. If you'd like to get in touch, Dave returns tomorrow, as I said, early doors for more of the same. All right, entertainment and music news now, all about Glastonbury, tickets on the way, and the Ivor Novello Awards as well, up next.

0: Blondie, so good. 5 to 9, it's Absolute Radio. Time now for your entertainment and music news. First up, let's talk Glastonbury. The first batch of tickets for the festival have sold out in less than 30 minutes. So this is taking place next June, 23rd to 27th, at Worthy Farmers over in Pilton, Somerset. After they didn't have one this year, coach tickets have now sold out after less than 30 minutes after going on sale at 6 p.m. tonight. General admission tickets go on sale at 9 a.m. on Sunday morning. And you've got to be so quick on those. And it's amazing, isn't it, that people are so excited about such a festival where, you know, a lot of the lineup hasn't been announced. So it's thrilling. I mean, if you go to Glastonbury, it's a life-changing thing. It's like a city. Absolutely massive. Also happening tonight, we have the Ivors Academy Honours for 2026. Stormzy, James Blake and Glastonbury's Emily Evis were among the recipients of awards this evening. It took place on Park Lane, and it basically recognises the creators and executives setting higher standards across the sector. And also, James Blake was awarded an award for his exceptional artistry and advocacy for songwriters and artists. He's worked on so many things, including, you know, as a producer for Beyonce's Lemonade, Frank Ocean, Jay-Z, etc. He's very funny on social media, isn't he? And also on the night, as I mentioned, Emily Evis from Glastonbury Festival was recognised for her impact on music and culture, her commitment to championing emerging talent. Guy Garvey from Elbow gave her her award as well. Plenty more online at absoluteradio.co.uk. Still to come, brand new one from Nothing But Thieves. I've got some Dire Straits, Walk of Life and Razorlight on the way.
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Catatonia, Mulder and Scully, I do like a song with a date stamp. Although I never really watched The X-Files, it wasn't my thing. I like sci-fi and all that, I just can't really buy into. I'm too much of a realist. I think I need to relax a little bit. Anyway, earlier on, just in case you missed it, we had Blossoms live in conversation, and they recorded a session for us as well, which is exciting. You can watch it all back now on YouTube. You can see their performances. They covered The Doors as well, which was great. And also, while you're there, you may like to watch the session from last week from this lot, Nothing But Thieves. Extraordinary performance. This is their latest single. This is Evolution.

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We shall investigate this phenomenon further when it returns tomorrow at 9 a.m. Absolute Radio.

0: Enemy and Had Enough on Absolute Radio tonight, famously from Coventry. And I remember going there once to do my first ever DJ gig, and I wasn't quite sure exactly what I was doing. And I found Coventry a very difficult city to drive around. These were the days before we had sat nav, but I just seemed to drive around in circles for hours. Anyway, The Enemy on Absolute Radio. On the way, track of the week courtesy of U2, Nirvana plus Lynyrd Skynyrd. Thursday night continues.
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Skinner and Sweet Home Alabama on Absolute Radio tonight. Time now for our track of the week, which is the return of U2. Carnival de Luz is the forthcoming new record from them, and this sounds really, really good. There's loads of atmosphere in this. There's quite a sort of loud intimacy to this next track, but it's very reminiscent of Vertigo to me in certain places, which was from their 2004 record How to Dismantle an Atomic Bomb, if you remember that. But this is called Silencio. It's our track of the week. It is new from U2.

0: 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They've locked me in this studio! 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

0: Linger from the Cranberries. Such a stellar piece of music from the 1990s, right? We have our full attention on the noughties, though, at the moment. If you join us tomorrow on the No Repeat Guarantee, we're continuing our countdown in a hunt to find the ultimate noughties anthem. And we're doing 50 down to number one. So if you need a good soundtrack tomorrow, that's exactly where you need to be. All right, still to come, Fleetwood Mac, a great story on one of their tracks from Rumours, actually. And we'll do Teddy Swims and the Chili Peppers, too.
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on Absolute Radio. There was a great article I was reading just a few days back about the album Rumours, which is a masterpiece, isn't it, from 1977. That was taken from it. Dreams was on it. Go Your Own Way. I Don't Want to Know. And there's also a track on there called Never Going Back Again. It's a sort of very sweet, gentle acoustic track. And apparently, Lindsey Buckingham wrote this in the aftermath of his breakup with Stevie Nicks. Now, apparently, they were restringing the guitar every 20 minutes to maintain the song's signature bright, fresh sound. So much detail and going over and over and over again, making it just right and perfect, only to find out at the end of the whole day that they'd recorded it in the wrong key. So they had to scrap all of it and start it all again the day after. Imagine the scene, right? Just imagine.

0: And there it is then. Thank you so much for your company tonight. It's been lovely to have you along. Jay's on the way next. I saw him earlier on and I said, I'll see you at 10, mate. So here he is. He's on the way with 30 minutes non-stop of indie disco anthems. Have a lovely rest of Thursday and a weekend ahead. And we shall catch up Sunday night for the new music show, 8 o'clock sharp. I look forward to that. In the meantime, have a good one.
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15: Oh, well, I'm ready for my favourite half an hour of the day. Indie banger after indie banger after indie banger. I'm Jay Lawrence, kicking off with the Stereophonics.

This is where real music matters. I'm Jay Lawrence, and this, right now, is half an hour's worth of big indie disco anthems. The kind of music that makes you want to rush to the dance floor when you're at an indie disco, or because you're probably not an indie disco right now, maybe rush to, like, I don't know, middle of your living room, maybe? Maybe the radio's in the downstairs loop. Maybe you rush in there. Vaccines on the way. After Stone Roses.

Disco, I think, the vaccine. It's the type of music that you are going to not only rush to the dance floor for, but you're going to jump up and down. Do you know what, actually? When I got married a couple of years ago, and I said to the DJ, I would love to get something from the Vaccines on, right? He didn't play the Vaccines. He played ABBA about 9 times, though. My wife was happy. I would have preferred a bit of the Vaccines. This is half an hour's worth of indie disco anthems. This is The Clash.

disco into the indie disco, I reckon. Reverend and Makers, heavyweight champion of the world, number 92, by the way, in the Ultimate Noughties Anthem Countdown. We've been doing it all week, haven't we? We've been counting down. So far, we are down to number 25. Remember, this is what you have been voting for, the Ultimate Noughties Countdown. What's number one going to be? We're going to find out tomorrow. Counting down, 25 to 1. Leona's going to start. And midday, Ben Burrell going to be going all the way down to number one. Number 26, Franz Ferdinand, Take Me Out. Number 27, Green Day, Boulevard of Broken Dreams. They seem quite low. Oh, I thought they were a bit higher. Ultimate Noughties Anthem is back. We are going to be finding out what number one is tomorrow from midday. You have the-

This is the beauty of, like, indie music, indie disco music as well. It can change, it can be so vastly different, and you have a song that is just so filled with joy and happiness, and makes you dance. Just makes you straight up dance, indie music or not, Black Kids on Absolute Radio. And that is half an hour's worth of indie disco anthems to kick off the show right here on Absolute Radio. Joy, fun, good time. We do it three times a day, 1 p.m, 7 p.m, and 10 p.m. I'm Jay Lawrence. Welcome to Absolute Radio. Do you know what? It's that time of night, isn't it, where you might be thinking, I want to just, you know, chill out a bit before I go to bed. No, sorry, it's not going to happen. No. You might be feeling sleepy now. You won't in a couple minutes. Wake you up!

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1: We have had our first 4 out of 5 on 5 Words 5 Grand. Can we go one better and find a new 5 Words 5 Grand champion? We'll find out tomorrow morning.

0: Guns N' Roses. Axl Rose, how long can you hold this note?
1: A nice little flourish at the end, I suppose. Guns N' Roses knocking on heaven's door. I don't know if this is embarrassing or not, but that song, of course, is a cover, you know, Bob Dylan's cover. For quite a while, I did not know it was a cover. I had no idea. I heard that version first, the Guns N' Roses version, when I was growing up. I remember getting a Guns N' Roses CD and just, like, listening to it over and over and over because I loved it. Did not get into Bob Dylan until, like, after that. So I was like, oh, this is a great song, this knocking on heaven's door. Yeah. Then I heard the other one. I was like, oh, that's weird. When did Bob Dylan cover Guns N' Roses? Manic Street Preachers on the way on Absolute Radio. Let's do my karaoke song as well.
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0: Can't believe this on the Dave Berry Breakfast Show this morning, by the way. I can't believe that still, unbelievably still, there was more chat about how you eat your Smarties. This is listener Chloe.
1: You've sucked all the colour off. 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
0: Don't know, I'm more of a Skittles guy myself, to be honest. Dave returns tomorrow morning on Absolute Radio. Let's do some new music, shall we? Straight out of Manchester, West Side Cowboy. Well done, kid. You did it.

0: Absolutely scandalous voting, by the way. I'm absolutely ashamed of you if you only voted this song. And number 86, just 86 for the ultimate noughties anthem. That should have been way up there, way up there. The Fray, How to Save a Life on Absolute Radio. We are going to be finding out what the number one ultimate noughties anthem is tomorrow. Be listening to Absolute Radio from midday. I'm crossing my fingers for my choice in Amy Winehouse. Crossing my fingers. All right, next 20 minutes on Absolute Radio. Let's do a song written by Liam Gallagher. That's on the way. Let's do some Talking Heads as well.
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Ash, oh yeah, on Absolute Radio. I'm Jay Lawrence. I'll tell you what, actually, I've just come back from like an event. I'm a big American football fan, right? A big NFL fan. And I just went to this NFL event, and basically it was lots of, you know, NFL fans and blah, blah, blah, blah, blah, blah, blah. And at one point, actually, I was asked, they were like, Jay, can you go up and debate

asked, they were like, Jay, can you go up and debate, right, these NFL, former NFL players, people who work in the NFL, like, give them, like, a controversial opinion about a certain NFL team or whatever, and then you just have to argue it for a few minutes. I was like, yeah, okay, that sounds fun. So I get up, I'm at the front, they give me a microphone with the other guys and everything. We've got, like, I don't know, like, 100 people watching and stuff. Anyway, I said to a mate of mine, I was like, can you just, like, video it? Because it'd just be, like, quite cool to watch it back and to see how it goes and, you know, maybe even put some on social media. Anyway, it was great. He sends it over. I'm like, thank you so much. And then I watch it, and this is what it sounds like. He did the whole thing in slow-mo. Everything he took was completely in slow-mo. I guess I could speed it up. I guess I could speed it up. I don't really know.

0: George Ezra at Budapest on Absolute Radio. Do you know what? That song always reminds me of seeing him at this tiny venue. I don't even know if this venue exists anymore, in Norwich. It was called The Birdcage. It's just like a bar, essentially. And I went to go see him years ago, like, I don't know, like nearly 15 years ago or something like that. And I remember seeing him, and he was fantastic, and having a bit of a chat with him afterwards, and then thinking, oh, you know, I said, I'll get him a beer. Well, then I realised, no, actually, revealed that he was 17 years old. I was like, no, are you even allowed to be in here? I did not get him a beer. David Bowie on the way on Absolute Radio. Let's do a song that really reminds me of the noughties as well.
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Bowie changes on Absolute Radio. Certain songs aren't there that just, I don't know. It just feels like it almost stops time in a way. It means that no matter what you're doing, you have to like direct yourself to only pay attention to that one thing. You might be cooking. You have to like pause for a moment. You might have a book in your hand and you're like, do you know what? I'm just going to read this chapter later because I need to close my eyes and I need to focus on listening to this particular song. And you can say that for loads of different Bowie songs, but that one, tonight anyway, that one is sounding pretty good. Alanis Morissette on the way on Absolute Radio. After this, oh my goodness, I love this song. Reminds me so much of the noughties. Klaxons, Golden

0: That's where it's at. You all know it is Absolute Radio. This is where real music matters. I'm Jay Lawrence. Absolute Radio Live, by the way, is on sale right now. Few seats left in the stalls. I know a few seats left in the stalls to our big comedy night, London Palladium, Sunday the 15th of November. We're looking at, what, about 6 weeks away? It's going to come around quickly. And it gives you something to look forward to as well. John Richardson, Matt Ford, they're back. They're hosting it. Nabil Abdul Rashid performing. Ian Sterling performing. Angela Barnes, Joel Dommett, Sarah Pascoe, Chris McCausland performing. And the legend that is Jack D. It is going to be a big night. And actually, you know what? One of the most important things, if not the most important thing, all profits from ticket sales will go to Prostate Cancer UK, as I'm sure you can agree, an amazing cause. Obviously, it only takes you a few minutes to buy tickets. You can go get yours now, can't you? Absoluteradio.co.uk/tickets. Bon Jovi on the way after just a lovely, lovely, lovely slab of pop punk.
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Big shout out to my two friends from Carolina, North Carolina, over in the US. Well, I say two friends, can't remember their names, to be honest with you. I think I took their details, but I didn't write their name down, so what's the point? What am I going to do? Call up and say, hello, don't remember your name? No, that's too awkward. Met them at a bar a couple of weeks ago, and they said that they were in London on holiday, and they saw loads of people dressed up in Bon Jovi gear, and they were like, oh, Bon Jovi must be playing in London. I'm going to go see Bon Jovi. It's a nice holiday seeing Bon Jovi, isn't it? Had a great time. Apparently, unsurprisingly, very good. I know.

0: Ready for a nice sentence? Friday. Nearly there. Nearly there. In fact, the first 20 minutes of Friday is going to consist of something from Muse, and let's do a little bit of Blondie.
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1: And I'm Jay Lawrence. Welcome to Friday. What a lovely sentence, eh? What a lovely sentence. I see some blur. Blondie on the way as well. After this, it's one of my favourite songs from this band. Muse, Supermassive Black Hole. It's Absolute Radio, where real music matters.

Blondie, Heart Glasses, Absolute Radio. All right, this is a band that did a session for us last week, which was very nice of them. They didn't have to, did they? They came in, it was lovely. They did some old stuff, they did some classics, they did some new stuff as well for their latest album, Stray Dogs, as well as a manic cover of Oasis's Stop Crying Your Heart Out. So original, so beautiful as well. You can watch it all right now on Absolute Radio's YouTube. Nothing But Thieves. This one's Baby Cool.

real technique, right, in writing songs that are specifically for certain moments of the year. So, for example, the best, you know, best thing to say is a Christmas song, right? It's obvious, like a Christmas song. Because you know it's going to be played, if successful, like every single year. You don't get that many, like, other, like, holidays. You might get some Halloween songs. You don't get that many New Year's songs, do you? And you too were like, don't know, I want to crack that market.

0: 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We don't repeat any songs between 9 and 5. You might be thinking, oh, I wonder why that is.
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0: 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Also on loads of our other sister stations on the Rayo app. All right, Ocean Colour Scene on the way in a moment. Let's also do some music from a band that I just think are just... I just don't know how they got a record label with that band name. A record deal, even. Good music, just bad name.
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Here's the thing, right? Good music, Bare Naked Ladies. Terrible band name. Don't know how they got a record deal. Hi, we are Bare Naked Ladies. We would like a record deal, please. Sure, even with that name. Okay, let's do some brand new music. Brand new music on Absolute Radio. I'm a big fan of this band. We've been supporting them over the last 6 months or so, and this is new from them. It's called Call It What You Want. It is exceptional. Fat Dog on Absolute Radio. Sink your teeth into music influenced by the 80s and every decade after.

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0: Hi, that is it from me. I'm Jay Lawrence. I'll be back on Monday evening. I'll see you then for another half an hour's worth of huge indie disco anthems. I'll see you then. Next up, you've got Dan Noble on the night shift, keeping you company until Dave Berry at 6. So, Fontaines DC on the way in the next 20 minutes. Something from Wales beforehand.
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18: So what should we watch tonight?
19: This?
18: Seen it.
19: Too scary.
18: Too boring.
19: Ooh.
18: Nah.
19: Not tonight.
18: No. Please. Not her.
19: Not him.
18: Too long. Huh? It's 6 a.m. What do you want for breakfast?
20: Some decisions drag on. With Quick Check, you get a clear yes or no for a Capital One credit card in just 60 seconds, with no impact to your credit score. Capital One. That's one good thing.
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Thank you, Ben. 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Early hours of Friday morning, Feeder and Buck Rogers incoming. Fatboy Slim and Praise You as well. And this is the Stereophonics and Pick a Part That's New first.